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3: What the fuck is this world? Run into you, didn't leave a message, at least I cuddle in your voice one last time. Daily mind feels this good. 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
1: 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There's a thousand pretty women waiting out there. They're all living the devil may care, and I am just a devil with love to spare. So Viva Las Vegas, Viva Las Vegas. How I wish that there were more than 24 hours in the day. Even if there were 40 more, I wouldn't sleep a minute away. Oh, there's blackjack and poker and a roulette wheel, a fortune won and lost on every